0: nobody is perfect. You know? It's not even funny.
1: You meant...
0: And about power, man, nobody is perfect. You know?
1: So what is your point?
0: Nobody is perfect.

I want the labor movement to walk hand in hand with the queer activists. The queer activists to walk hand in hand with the undocumented. The undocumented to walk hand in hand with their children. The children to walk hand in hand with their rabbits. The rabbits to have water bottles for the children in their backpacks. I want Cambodia's farmers to burn our paper money. I want to forget that it is for my freedom of choice that the world is split asunder. I want transnational adoption to be banned. I want my children to belong to someone else.

0: And in the moments of sadness and despair, I look into the ashes. I try to remember how small I am, and how good it is to be so tiny. My soul is full, my mind is clear. I look at all these fine stuff around me, carefully. And I say, all right.
1: All right.
0: World is my place. What should I need more? Nothing. No expectations. Just beauty.

It's 0 hour Greenwich Mean Time, and here is the news on the Voice of America. This is Ray Kugel in Washington. Chinese Premier Zhao Ziyang has arrived in Washington for 2 days of talks with President Reagan and other U.S. officials on improving Sino-American relations.

premier arrived at Andrews Air Force Base outside Washington in a China Airlines aircraft from a weekend visit to nearby Colonial Williamsburg. The accompanying press corps came by American Air Force jet. Secretary of State George Shultz was there to provide official welcome, but scores of Chinese, many from the embassy and diplomatic mission here, smiled and waved a less formal greeting. Normally visiting dignitaries stay at Blair House.

enclosed by fences, smothered by woe. Who stands behind the shadows of the tree?

0: 2021 will be the critical year to re-establish trust in our ability to shape our common future in a collective and constructive way.
1: The recovery cannot be the mere restart. The reconstruction must be a transformation. Must be a transformation. 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

0: 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I try to remember how small I am, and how good it is to be so tiny. 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I look at all these fine stuff around me, carefully. And I say, all right.
1: All right.
0: World is my place. What should I need more? Nothing. No expectations. Just beauty.

You stay out there. But you stay out cold. Stay out cold. Or stay out cold.